0: Trend Radio. 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
1: Hello, party people. This is Captain Kim speaking. Welcome aboard Benga Airways. After takeoff, we'll pump up the sound system.

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Love the fingers, snap and check what I can do.

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Move around and see what's happening. Party people keep on clapping and sip it down. Make it real easy, do that dance. Have to tease me, can't get still, it's time to party. 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